in my cells, that's my celly. Made in the image of God, that's a selfie. Pray 5 times a day, so many felonies. Who gon' post my bail? Lord, help me. Hold up, Donda, I'm with your baby when I touch back road. 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Not me with all of these sins, casting stones. This might be the return of the throne. Throne, Hova, and Jesus, like Moses.

sets. 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This is what Braille look like, it's on sight. 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

This is a scene on Main Street when John 50 comes to town. Yes, this is a scene on Main Street when John 50 comes to town. Crowds of every age, creed, and gender are abound. Senor Kitsch sings kiss, detailing each attendee's sins. The first time anteaters lose themselves in the wings. With vigor they scratch red spots, overwhelmed by their king.

tethered, his soapbox usurped, his bone robe adorns the tree stumps of the earth.

I wasn't seen on Main Street when John 50 came to town. Yes, that wasn't seen on Main Street when John 50 came to town.

0: That's just we had it grooving, you know.
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When the still sea conspires in armor, and her sullen and aborted currents breed tiny monsters, true sailing is dead. Awkward instant, and the first animal is jettisoned. Legs furiously pumping, their stiff green gallop.

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1: What are your songs about? 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
2: 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I mean, you can be pretty happy if you put your mind to it.

0: 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I'm going to
1: Oh, what a great idea. I can travel wherever I want. I can go to
2: Thailand. Oh, baby!
1: Friday.
2: Oh, I do what I do.
1: Best day week. 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

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Is it a friend? No, it's his father. His father and... Father, answer. I was like, hey, Bruce. Hey, what's up, boy? I'm on this

0: 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Imagine if every day would be a Friday.
1: What coincidence? What it would be.
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Back about 18 and 25, I left Tennessee very much alive. 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